Inspire by Hope 103.2. 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
1: Papa, can we play?
2: 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How about we play with dollies?
1: I don't want to play your game. I want to play my game for a change. It's the memory game. You have to remember five things that are good.
2: Five good things? Okay, I remember. Fence the pool, shut the gate, teach your kids to swim, it's great. Supervise, watch your mate and learn how to resuscitate. Kids alive, do the five. I win!
1: The game is not the granddaughter and the annoying Papa.
2: 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Kids alive, do the five.
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5: Richard Branson, the famous billionaire, tells the story of a day a fishing adventure went horribly wrong. After a morning of fishing, a storm arrived and the boat owners decided it was time to head for home. However, the motor failed to start. For nearly 2 hours, this fishing boat was buffeted by a gale and storm. The boat was beginning to break apart as the storm settled. However, the calm was simply the eye of the storm passing over them, and they knew there was worse to come. Branson and his wife, both good swimmers, took the fateful decision to abandon the boat and try to swim the 2 kilometres to shore. Amazingly, they made it. Tragically, the boat and the owners were lost. There are times in life when we need to risk everything in the hope that we might be saved. Jesus said, "What does it gain a man if he inherits the whole world, yet forfeits his very soul?" I'm Richard Quadrio. Ciao.
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0: In the next season of Grandparenthood, Ian and Ben sit down and chat about the real challenges every grandparent faces. 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
2: In this bulletin, the construction industry concerned by slow economic growth and calls for a three-day work week. With more, I'm Naomi Millam. The construction industry claims Australia's slowing economic growth could be a taste of what's to come if housing policy is neglected. Latest data shows Australia's GDP grew just 0.3% in the first quarter. The construction sector contributes approximately 11% to the country's GDP. Master Builders Australia Director Darren Disney says the figures are worrying as the government looks to implement new tax policies.
3: And we're concerned that those tax hikes are coming at the wrong time. What we're calling for is, with Parliament considering that budget legislation at the moment, that they really reject these tax hikes on the housing and construction sector.
2: The weak economy has prompted calls for a three-day working week. More from Gabrielle Hodson.
4: The ACTU has rallied behind the idea of a three-day working week, or at least shorter working hours, with no loss of pay. Secretary Sally McManus has told News Corp unions fear AI could lead to high unemployment, while big tech gets bigger and working Aussies see none of the benefits. It comes as the Australian Bureau of Statistics says the economy grew by a weaker than expected 0.3% in the last quarter. Productivity was also worse than expected. Gabrielle Hodson reporting.
2: There are calls for the federal government to expand its under-16 social media ban to include AI bots. Toby Walsh from the University of New South Wales says the ban makes sense.
5: Let's get on the front foot with artificial intelligence. We know that a lot of young people are using artificial intelligence. A third of them daily use chatbots, and half of those people using chatbots are using them for companionship, for therapy.
2: It follows an attempt to sue OpenAI for apparently ignoring the risk to children of poor advice. Analysis of a year's worth of polling shows One Nation has expanded its appeal across all ages, income and education levels. Data from the Resolve Political Monitor also shows Pauline Hanson's party has more female supporters than male. The Giants continue to fall at Roland Garros with a massive upset in the quarterfinals. Craig Gabriel reports.
6: It's been absolutely crazy, and now the world number one has been sent packing. Arina Sabalenka has been left stunned. She's absolutely crumbled. Sabalenka's serve for the match at 6-4, 5-4, but from 5-3, 22-year-old Russian Diana Schneider reeled off 11 games in a row to claim the biggest win of her career, 3-6, 7-5, 6-love. It was a first-time meeting, and the left-hander is into the semis for the first time at a major. Craig Gabriel, Paris.
2: And the NBA Finals begin this morning, San Antonio Spurs hosting the New York Knicks in Game 1 of the Best of 7 series. That's the latest news and sport. I'm Naomi Millam.
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3: The American Declaration of Independence begins with the words, "We hold these truths to be self-evident, that all men are created equal, endowed by their Creator with certain unalienable rights, life, liberty, and the pursuit of happiness." I'm Tanya Harris of God Conversations. And yet, the idea of human rights has not always been self-evident. It comes from the opening chapters of Scripture. Since all people are made in God's image, no one is too young or old, too black or white, too poor or rich, or too sick or disabled to be of value. These principles went on to shape our Western constitutions, giving us the right to a fair trial, humane treatment of prisoners, and care for the weak and elderly. May God's principles continue to inspire our behaviour today. 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